0: and welcome to NHK Newsline. I'm Keiko Kitagawa in Tokyo. Japan's foreign minister has met his Saudi Arabian counterpart. Motegi Toshimitsu vowed to support Gulf nations affected by the conflict in Iran. The talks took place on Wednesday in Riyadh. Motegi and Prince Faisal bin Farhan al-Saud discussed a Japanese energy framework called Power Asia, which aims to boost oil reserves across the region.
1: We would like to work closely with Saudi Arabia, not only in the Middle East, but also in Asia.
0: Prince Faisal suggested Saudi Arabia will proactively contribute to global energy supplies, including Japan. The two ministers also agreed on the importance of safe shipping in the Strait of Hormuz without additional costs. Motegi said Japan will continue working diplomatically for a final agreement between the United States and Iran. Talks between the United States and Iran have stalled over the Strait of Hormuz, but U.S. President Donald Trump claims that the U.S. has complete control of the waterway. He's once again insisting that Washington is in the stronger position. Trump told reporters that the shipping through the strait is not going to be perfect, but he says a lot of oil has been brought out, and he says he's not in a hurry to resume negotiations.
2: Maybe at some point, but right now, I think the situation is so good.
0: The Iranian side has stepped up its criticism. The Speaker of Parliament visited Iraq. He spoke at the site of deadly U.S. airstrikes in 2020. The attacks killed a prominent Iranian commander and an Iraqi militia leader.
3: Here in this place, I say to these two dear martyrs, Abu Mahdi and Dear Qasem, know that we and all those who believe in your cause in Iran and Iraq will not sit idly by until your ideals are achieved.
0: And the Financial Times reports that Iran may expand its retaliation beyond the Middle East. It cites Iranian officials as saying that if Trump escalates attacks, they could hit military facilities in Europe. Potential targets include air bases in Bulgaria and Cyprus, and it says they're considering attacks on undersea communication lines in the Strait of Hormuz. Former Ukrainian Defense Minister Mykhailo Fedorov says it's time for a presidential election. He remains a popular figure since being ousted last month. Fedorov spoke in a video released on Tuesday. Ukraine has not held a leadership vote since the start of Russia's invasion in 2022.
4: Democracy cannot be held hostage by Russia. We must find a lawful, safe, and realistic mechanism that would allow Ukraine to restore a fully functioning democratic process, even under the conditions of a long war.
0: Fedorov criticized the administration of President Volodymyr Zelensky without mentioning him by name. And it remains to be seen how Zelensky responds. Ukrainians have been protesting ever since Fedorov was effectively dismissed in July, just 6 months into the job. Still, some aren't so sure about going to the polls.
5: I hope Mr. Fedorov will be reinstated as defense minister. Everyone does. But I don't think an election can be held for now.
0: Ukraine has been under martial law since the invasion began. A leadership vote scheduled for 2024 was cancelled. Fedorov was widely seen as a savvy minister who countered Russia with drones and artificial intelligence. Lawmakers approved a proposal on Wednesday to appoint Evgeny Humara as defense minister. He has been in the role on an interim basis. Japan's Crown Prince and Princess Akishino arrived in Paraguay on Wednesday morning. After being greeted by the

country's foreign minister, they were welcomed with a traditional honor guard ceremony. They later visited a memorial with tombs of former national leaders and people who died in war and laid a wreath. The Crown Prince and Princess will pay a courtesy call on President Santiago Peña and attend a presidential luncheon. They will also watch a production of Paraguay's traditional embroidery, Nianduti. Their visit marks 90 years since the first Japanese immigrants arrived in the South American country. The Crown Prince and Princess are set to visit La Colmena, a town and district in southern Paraguay where the immigrants first settled. They're also scheduled to visit Iguazu, a major wheat and soybean producing area in the east of the country, where they will meet Japanese immigrants and their descendants. They will return to Japan on August 26th. Overseas visitors to Japan topped 3.44 million in July, marking a record high for the month. The number of tourists from China continued a steady decline, but arrivals from South Korea, Taiwan and elsewhere made up for the shortfall. By country or region, visitors from mainland China tumbled 56% due to souring bilateral relations. It was the eighth straight month of year-on-year decrease. Meanwhile, travelers from South Korea were up 32%, topping the list. Visitors from Taiwan rose 26%. Arrivals from Hong Kong plunged in July last year due to baseless rumors over a possible disaster in Japan that spread across social media. Visitors from Hong Kong this July leaped 55%. Tourists from Malaysia also rose. Those trends offset the shortage of visitors from China.

0: A farm in Tochigi Prefecture north of Tokyo is delighting visitors with the bright colors of its sunflowers. Nasu Heartful Farm in Nasu Town grows about 1.5 million sunflowers every summer. The flowers planted on an 8-hectare field are now in full bloom. Visitors walked among the field with the sunflowers nearly reaching the height of a person.
1: I was glad my children were able to enjoy scenery that they usually cannot see.
0: The sunflower field will be open for viewing through Friday. And those were the stories for this hour.

0: Hi there! It's time for NHK World Japan's Easy Japanese. I'm Eriko Kojima.
1: And I'm Michael Reese. Let's have fun learning Japanese together. Now today, we'll be bringing you Lesson 25 on saying you're not feeling well. The main character in our skit is Tam, a student from Vietnam who lives in Harusan House. She's been relaxing in the living room, but something seems to be wrong.
0: Listen to the skit for Lesson 25.
2: Tam-san, 顔色が悪いですよ。どうしたんですか？
3: 喉が痛いんです。
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3: カイトが今作っています。
4: タムさん、できたよ。はい、どうぞ。
3: お大事に。
0: Now let's go over the skit line by line.
1: Harusan is on the living room table. She's equipped with a sensor that detects problems, so her cheeks start to glow pale blue.
2: タムさん、顔色が悪いですよ。
0: Tam.You look pale.
2: どうしたんですか?
0: What's wrong?
1: Tam coughs and says,
3: 喉が痛いんです。
0: My throat hurts.
1: Harusan says,
2: おやおや。
0: Oh dear.
1: Harusan gives her some advice.
2: そんな時には生姜蜂蜜湯がいいですよ。
0: In times like these, ginger honey tea may help.
1: Mia says,
3: カイトが今作っています。
0: カイト is making you some now.
1: Then カイト brings Tam the ginger honey tea.
4: タムさん、できたよ。
0: All ready, Tam.
4: はい、どうぞ。
0: Here you go.
1: Mia says to Tam,
3: お大事に。
0: Take care. Now ginger honey tea is made by pouring hot water over grated ginger and honey. It's set to work on sore throats and coughs.
1: Poor Tam. Let's hope she gets better soon. Today's key phrase is, my throat hurts.
3: 喉が痛いんです。
1: If you learn this pattern, you'll be able to say what's wrong with you when you're not feeling well.
0: First, look at the meaning of the key phrase. 喉 is throat.The ga that follows is a particle that indicates the part where you're feeling pain. 痛いんです means it hurts. Today's point is contained within 痛いんです. That is, んです. When you want to explain to someone that you're not feeling well, you add んです to the end of the sentence. 痛いんです is made up of the e adjective 痛いwhich means hurt, followed by this. In today's skit, Tam used it to explain her condition to Harusan.
1: Now, listen and repeat.
5: 痛いんです。喉が痛いんです。喉が痛いんです。
1: Okay, got it?Listen to a conversation about other health problems.
6: どうしたんですか?
7: 頭が痛いんです。熱があるんです。
0: Let's review the conversation.
6: どうしたんですか?
1: What's wrong?
0: This is a phrase used to ask about someone's condition. どう is an interrogative meaning...How or what? Try to memorize the whole phrase.
7: 頭が痛いんです。
1: My head hurts.
0: 頭 means head. 頭が痛い means my head hurts.
7: 熱があるんです。
1: I have a fever.
0: 熱 means fever. And ある is a verb meaning to have. 熱がある means to have a fever.As you can see in this case, not only adjectives, but verbs can also come before this.
1: Repeat the answer after listening to the conversation.
5: どうしたんですか？頭が痛いんです。熱があるんです。
1: Now, what would you say if your stomach hurts? Stomach is
5: お腹、お腹。
1: And hurts is
5: 痛い、痛い。
1: Right? Go ahead.
8: お腹が痛いんです。お腹が痛いんです。
0: How about if you were feeling sick from motion sickness? Feeling sick is
5: 気持ちが悪い、気持ちが悪い。
0: Now give it a try.
7: 気持ちが悪いんです、気持ちが悪いんです。
1: Okay, now you can explain what's wrong when you're feeling sick.Today's bonus phrase is this line by Mia. She said it to Tam, who was not feeling well. Memorize it and make it yours.
3: お大事に。
0: お大事に means take care. It's a phrase you use with someone who's ill or has been injured, hoping that person will get some rest and feel better soon.
1: Listen to how various people say it.
4: お大事に。
9: お大事に。
10: お大事に。
1: Now it's your turn. Listen and repeat.
5: お大事に。
0: Now let's listen to today's skit one more time.
2: タムさん、顔色が悪いですよ。どうしたんですか？
3: 喉が痛いんです。
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3: カイトが今作っています。
4: タムさん、できたよ。はい、どうぞ。
3: お大事に。
2: ハルさんの知恵袋。
1: Next up, Haru-san's bag full of advice. Today, what to do if you get sick in Japan?
0: Michael, how about you? What would you do if you got sick here?
1: Well, it would depend really on the symptoms. If it's not too serious, I'd probably buy something at a drugstore.
0: When the symptoms are not too serious, drugstores are convenient. If you describe your symptoms such as my stomach hurts or I have a fever, the pharmacist will show you some over-the-counter medicines.
1: What if you have to go see a doctor?
0: Well, you should find a clinic or a hospital that has the right kind of doctors who can treat your symptoms. After an examination, the doctor will give you a prescription. You can take that to the drugstore to be filled. The website of the Japan National Tourism Organization has a list of medical institutions that are prepared to accept international tourists, such as by offering information in various languages.
1: To access the site, search for Safe Travels in Japan, JNTO.You might want to bookmark it for reference. And you can also find nearby institutions by asking at the tourist information centers and hotel reception desks. In case of emergencies, however, dial 119 on the phone and ask for an ambulance.
0: Yes, that's 119. Please remember that number, although I do hope you never need it.We hope you enjoyed today's Easy Japanese.
1: Please join us again.

Japan has various kinds of landmarks that fascinate visitors. They range from cultural and historic locations to modern buildings created with cutting-edge technologies. The backstory of Japanese landmarks brings you the stories behind these amazing places. In this episode of The Backstory of Japanese Landmarks, we feature Fushimi Inari Shrine. Kyoto served as the capital of Japan for more than 1,000 years until 1868, when the capital was moved to then Edo, now Tokyo. When the imperial capital was moved from Nara to Kyoto in the year 794, it went by the name Heian-kyo, which means the capital of peace and tranquility. The city was modeled after the Chinese Tang Dynasty capital of Chang'an and built on a grid pattern system. In fact, the streets of Kyoto today continue to follow this well-arranged grid. The Fushimi Inari Shrine, famous for its seemingly endless rows of vermilion torii gates, is popular among tourists from both Japan and abroad. It's less than 10 minutes by train or bus from Kyoto Station, or about a 35-minute walk. The shrine has a history of more than 1,300 years. It serves as the headquarters for over 30,000 Inari shrines across Japan. As legend goes, more than 1,300 years ago, a deity was enshrined at Mount Inari. The mountain has since been considered sacred. People express their belief by dedicating torii of various sizes. Another practice is engraving the deity's various names onto stones called otsuka and placing them on the mountain. The most famous part of Fushimi Inari Shrine is the 1,000 torii gates. Torii are the gate-like structures at shrines. Although the size may vary, a torii is generally made of two pillars and a beam. It stands on the boundary of the shrine's precincts and indicates that the area inside is sacred. Fushimi Inari Shrine in Kyoto has long rows of vermilion torii that seem to stretch on without end. Inari shrines are dedicated to a deity popular among common people, representing good harvest, prosperous business, safety for the family, and the accomplishment of ambitions. The Edo period from the 17th century to the end of the 19th century was when much of the popular culture leading up to the present age took shape. It was during this period that people started offering torii to Inari shrines, hoping that their wishes would be fulfilled, or to give thanks when their wishes came true. As the headquarters shrine, Fushimi Inari Shrine received the most of these offerings. This is why there are nearly 10,000 torii gates in various sizes in the precincts. Particularly famous are the rows of torii called Senbon Torii, or 1,000 torii, which lead to the main shrine building. The endless torii make for a great photo background for tourists. Fox statues are a common sight at Inari shrines. The foxes are believed to be messengers for the Inari deity. Unlike actual foxes, these are imaginary creatures considered sacred and invisible. There are many scary stories about Inari shrines and foxes across Japan. Also, the sushi wrapped with deep-fried tofu is called Inari sushi. This is because fried tofu is believed to be a favorite food of the sacred foxes. Inari shrines and foxes have long been a part of Japanese people's lives. Thank you for tuning in to the backstory of Japanese landmarks. We hope you have a chance to visit these landmarks and see for yourself what makes them so special.

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0: This is Asian View from NHK World Japan. I'm Raja Pradhan. China's Foreign Minister Wang Yi has told his South Korean counterpart Beijing will continue to play a constructive role to achieve peace and stability on the Korean Peninsula. Wang was responding to a request from Cho Hyun for China's cooperation in denuclearizing the peninsula and helping Seoul resume dialogue with Pyongyang. Wang described China as South Korea's most important neighboring country. He said it's up to North Korea and the U.S. to decide whether China should mediate a summit between Washington and Pyongyang. Chinese President Xi Jinping is scheduled to visit the U.S. for a summit with President Donald Trump next month. South Korea's military says ongoing annual joint military drills with the U.S. will be shortened by almost half at Washington's request. The Ulchi Freedom Shield exercise began on Monday and will end on Friday. The South Korean Joint Chiefs of Staff also say some field maneuvers will be scaled back. They say the two sides are discussing the matter. This comes after the U.S. president ordered the Pentagon on Sunday to substantially reduce the drills. Trump said they send a totally inappropriate and hostile signal to North Korea. Observers in South Korea say there are concerns the latest move could weaken deterrence by the U.S. and South Korea. The influential sister of North Korean leader Kim Jong-un has criticized the U.S.-South Korean military exercise. State media quoted Kim Yo-jong as saying reducing the scale and duration of the drills does not change what she called their provocative and offensive nature. Kim also said she's unaware of any communication between Trump and her brother. She said they still have an excellent relationship. This is Asian View from NHK World Japan. Former residents of Japan's northern territories have asked the foreign ministry to negotiate with Russia so the islands can be returned to Japan soon. Russian President Vladimir Putin visited Etorof Island on August 13th. It's one of four islands controlled by Russia and claimed by Japan. Japan says the islands are an inherent part of its territory. It says the islands were illegally occupied after World War II. Suzuki Hideo is deputy chair of the League of Residents of Chishima and Habomai Islands, a group comprising former residents of the Northern Territories and other islands. He and Vice Hokkaido Governor Hamasaka Shinichi met State Minister for Foreign Affairs Kunimitsu Ayano on Wednesday. Suzuki and Hamasaka said Putin's visit to Etorofu was totally unacceptable. They added, there's no time to lose in resolving the territorial issue as there's no prospect of resuming grave visits and other exchanges with Russia while former residents are aging. Japanese Foreign Minister Motegi Toshimitsu has stressed the importance of achieving peace in Yemen. He made that comment Tuesday when he met the head of Yemen's Presidential Leadership Council. He told Rashad Mohammed Al-Alimi, the stability of the Middle Eastern nation is directly linked to the stability and development of the entire international community. Yemen faces the Bab al-Mandeb Strait. The waterway is serving as an alternative route for crude oil tankers that normally transit the Strait of Hormuz. Motegi strongly condemned attacks by Houthi rebels in the Bab al-Mandeb Strait. Al-Alimi said he places a high value on the free and open Indo-Pacific being pursued in Japan's foreign policy and wants to strengthen cooperation. Motegi and Al-Alimi agreed to work closely together in developing bilateral relations as well as regional peace and stability. A Chinese space development startup says it successfully landed part of a rocket that was launched with a satellite and separated in mid-flight. Landspace released images showing the reusable Juche 3 rocket firing its thrusters and approaching the landing site before touching down in an upright position. China's state-run media has given major coverage to the recovery and described the feat as a first for the country. Visitors to a farm near Tokyo have been enjoying a delightful visual spectacle. Tochigi Prefecture's Nasu Heartful Farm grows about 1.5 million sunflowers in a 20-acre field every summer. Visitors strolled among the plants that have grown to about the height of a person. A man who came with his family said the experience will become a happy summer memory.
1: I was glad my children were able to enjoy scenery that they usually cannot see.
0: The sunflower field will be open to the public through Friday. This is Asian View from NHK World Japan.
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